0: Officer King 6.
1: Go ahead.
0: So far, I'm just the only one flagging me down. Did the RP say where in the parking lot they were?
1: Negative. Always advise us that they parked from next to it in the parking lot.
0: Copy. Can you call the RP, see if they're still on scene?

0: They're no longer on scene. 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
1: Copy. I didn't see the other vehicle either. Let's go ahead and pen this until we get a couple units available.
0: She advised that the suspect vehicle took off, and so then she went home as well.
1: Copy, thank you.
0: 707, can you just confirm you want me to still pen it until units are available?
1: Yeah, Abram, we should still reach out and contact the RP.

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EA firm, please, and just put it in pending for now.

0: 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Good. 6 Zebra Frank Adam 736 Gray Toyota.
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0: 6 Zebra Frank Adam 736.
1: Six Zebra Frank Adam 736, comes at code 4, is current on a it's expired, February of 2026 on a 2012 Toyota to a Stephanie Hammock off Toledo Drive. There is a rip in progress, but no penny master.

0: 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Go ahead.
1: I'm code 4. I have one to run by CBL when you're clear and confirm there was a rip on the plate.
2: Confirm dated 2/17/26.
1: So nothing's been done since then?
2: Not a pending master file on the reg.
1: Copy.
2: Yeah.
1: V Victor 81065

0: Turns.
1: Good.
0: Of Hammocks, code 4, Valley, class B, boy, negative probation.
1: Copy. And can I get the vehicle info again? I'll be ready.
0: 6, Zebra Frank Adam 736, code 4, expired February 2026, 2012 Toyota, to Stephanie Hammock at 401 Toledo Drive in Hollister.
1: Oh, what year was the vehicle?

0: 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Battalion 4617 is entering the unit, Highway 156, Hollister IA. He'll be assuming coverage of 567, Eastbound 5.
1: Battalion 4617, 1716.
0: 4617.

Hollister 11. I'll be out in front of the Chipotle with Party Denise. I'm code 4.

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1: Transport dozer 4645 at 1808.
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0: Monterey, Utility 4635 in course, station 55 down south.
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0: 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Charles Frank 478 is climate code 4 and showing current 910 2026 on a 95 Ford motorhome to an Angel Lana at a holster. Ashley McCluskey.
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0: 32. Can you run off that DL in my call?
1: Affirm, stand by one. 333 Hollister, send you a follow for hydrogen check again.
0: I got it.
1: 20. 3 Hollister always, or just DL info?
0: Just DL info is fine.

0: Holster 33.
1: You take that.
0: Can you go with the incident number from the prior detail that this follow-up is related to?
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1: 132.
2: 133.
0: 130 Carr Avenue, 130 Carr Avenue, across Perseverance and Carpinteria. RP's cousin came to the RP's house and was screaming at the RP and now refusing to leave. His girlfriend is holding him back. So I don't know if HP 11550 with negative weapons involved and still getting further.
1: Copy. 133, copy.

0: 132 Hollister and 133. It's going to be a Justin Velasquez, Hispanic male, 25, 6 foot in film, dark hair, dark sweatshirt, and dark shorts. A cousin just walked out, but things will be standing by.
1: Copy.

call straight in and set the information for a possible reckless driver. 1401 4th Street, 14014 4th Street, across the graph on Live Oak at the Mission Oaks Mobile Home Park. The 1925 hours RP was nearly TC'd by a vehicle described as an unknown color Chevy Tahoe. It's plate 05, property with yellow 7175RDY. 717 last and going into the mobile home park and turned on the last street, then caused a 415 after yelling at them. RP is concerned there was multiple teams in the vehicle and maybe G-types that live in the mobile home park. Negative contact for the RP and clear at 1945.

0: 3-3 Holster, if you can break, and 3-2 for the cover, Juvenile Control, Sunny Slope, and Memorial Drive.
1: 3-2.
0: Holster and 3-2, Juvenile Control, Sunny Slope, and Memorial, Sunny Slope, and Memorial. It's an abandoned house that's known to be boarded up. There's two juveniles that are outside of the abandoned house, and all the doors are open. I know that there are more inside. Negative weapons, unknown intoxicated. We're working on getting further.
1: Got it.
0: Well, sir, I'll additionally be stuck in the BOL. Well, they do want to contact in case of retaliation.
1: Thank you.
0: 1946.

0: sir. Do if it's available, could the RP give an actual address for the house?
1: I copy. Unfortunately, we're not able to do so. I will try calling them back, or actually, we might have a second caller somewhere.

0: doing this, responding. I confirmed with the RP, it's actually going to be the old Bertha Briggs Memorial Youth Center, 1221 Mile Drive, 1221 Memorial.
1: All right, Gabby. Thank you.

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0: UTL, any subjects around the building? We do have an unsecured door. Myself and 32 will be clearing. Can you give us a 900? No test.
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0: All secured. 对。24, building secured. You can lift the 900.
1: I copy unit circle for on Memorial. We can lift the 900. All the answers in normal traffic at 20.04.

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0: 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We don't have a key to lock it.
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0: Sir 33. 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
1: Lying C Street. 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

0: Ulster, 3-2. I'm code 4. 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
1: 3-2, I'll show you, please.
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1: 132.
0: 133. You guys are coming from Aromas. It's going to be at 664 Duffin Drive in Ridgemark. We got a mother and son and a verbal 415. It's a 71-year-old versus 45-year-old. Parties are currently separated. And we're still getting further.
1: Copy. 133, copy.

0: 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Plan, deci, passer. Good. Sounds like both parties are remaining separated, and the RPU was okay with just a landline if we want to handle that way.
1: Copy, I'm landline with the RPU.
2: Ulster, did it.
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2: I'll be en route to the 7-Eleven on South Street to ATC, the subject Michael.
0: That could be. Do you want another unit to go with you?
2: Can you attach 3-2?

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1: Has one in custody at 2050. Break 3K8, you copy?
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0: Ulster 33 out of CJ. Can I get the time of custody?
1: You had one in custody at 2015.
0: Copy, thank you.

0: stand for.
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0: Good. I'm heading a wireless emergency at 3001 Southside Road. They're by Hospital Road. Had open lines, the male screaming. We were unable to tell what he was saying, and then the line disconnected. There's no answer at callback. It's peeing in this area within 5 meters.
2: Copy. If they're able to, you can break one of the units from Duffin, and I'll be en route as well. Clear my area, check Henry 60.
0: Break 133, Officer.
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0: If you're able to break, I'm going to send you with the sergeant for the 911 wireless emergency on Southside.
3: Copy.
2: Hollister, Sam 4 back. You can let CHP know as well. Not ask them to respond. Just deal.
0: Copy.
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0: 133. For prior to the phone number, the RP lived at 3001 Riverview Way, and we've got no callback, or no answer on callbacks.
1: Got it.

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0: 133, Hall 3, yes, good for.
1: Hey, from Tulsa.
0: Yes, good for. Break 31, Hall 3, are you good for?
2: Abram, thank you.
0: 33, are you good for it? CJ?

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1: 32 code 4.
0: Just want to make sure you're code 4. King 8, Halter, are you code 4?
2: Abram?
0: Oh, yes, code 4, 2126.

0: The West Hollister and 33 to cover for a 273-5, 231 Marshall Court.
1: 31.
0: 1 and 33, it's going to be a 273-5 at 231 Marshall Court. It was parents were physically fighting. It was mutual for the RP, but now they are currently separated. Mother's outside the house and father's still inside. We're still getting further.
1: 31.
2: Hollister 3-2, you can break me from my current call and I'll be en route to that as well.

0: Sir 3-1. Can you go ahead with the address again? We're having issues with our CAD.
1: Affirm. It's going to be 231 Marcel Court, M-A-R-S-E-I-L-L-E Court. Nares Cross will go with, like, Saint-Tropez Drive.

0: Cancer Spine and Marcel Court. The X-ray half is going to be Miranda Eberle, 482. Code 4 valid. Male half is a Michael Eberle, 45 years old. Also code 4 invalid. We also had the neighbor calling in, advising they could hear screaming and banging, and was asked to call 911. The X-ray half also called in, advised that subjects are HBD, and she was currently locked out of the house by the male half and had to break a window to try to get back inside. We're still getting further, and looks like the original RP of the son is 24 years old.
1: Abby.

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Copy.

0: 32, are there any firearms registered to the address?
1: 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I'll run firearms reg to both parties, though.
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2: 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First of Trenton. Tom Robert, Edward Nora. Tom Ocean Nora. 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

0: Hollister, King 8. I mean, a couple other units, yacht on SSTs, but got an uncooperative person.
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0: Paulstra North.
1: Oh, so King, we're just still trying to get him out of the car. He's resisting. He's been told he's under arrest.
0: Copy, still resisting and refusing to get out of the car. Has been told he's under arrest.

Engine 11, Medic 81, respond to a stage for a law detail in the area of East Street at 7th Street, East at 7th at 149.

0: 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Hey! In custody. Medics are on location.
1: One in custody at 150, and we do have medics in route code 3. Is it code 4 for them to come in?
0: Hey, from it's code 4 for them to come in now. Subject is just OC3.
1: 4 for medics at 150.

0: 7 Medical, 139 Market Street, building number 2, Charlie, 139 Market Street, building number 2, Charlie, respond on 80161.
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0: 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Myself and 3-2 will be following.

0: 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Can you start a rotational tow to east and 7th?
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0: 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Was the subject run out?
1: He was code 4 valid class A with negative pressures.
0: Copy, thank you. Can you get the time of custody, please?
1: In custody at 1:50.

0: 10-4.
1: Ulster.
0: 10-4. Ulster PD is getting a 415 at the 7-Eleven on San Benito Street for x-ray inside, screaming at the employees refusing to leave. Are you guys able to assist since they're tied up?
1: Abram.
0: Okay, break 133 and 132. It's going to be at the 7-Eleven on San Benito Street.
1: 133, I copy.
2: 132.
0: At the 7-Eleven, we have a x-ray inside screaming at employees at the register and refusing to leave. Appears HBD. Asian female, about 28 years old, 5'3", medium build. She has blonde hair with dark roots, wearing a gray hoodie over a white shirt and dark pants. No weapons seen, and it looks like she has a friend with her. It's another x-ray, thin build with curly hair, wearing a white shirt or top. We're still getting further.
1: 133.
2: 32.

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1: 133, I copy.
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0: Hollister Stand 4. Unknown if we're related, but can I get a original plate?
1: Okay.
0: Edward Henry 79 Zebra 85. It's going to be a paper plate.

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1: King Air, I copy your aanzien. And Sam, for that paper plate, coming back. Code 4, expired January 28th of 2026. 2025 Hyundai, registered Hyundai of Gilroy. There's no pending master file.
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0: Can you have the on-call judge give me a call so I can email him a blood search warrant?

0: Oh, Stranger 12's at scene, large single story, skilled nursing facility. Nothing showing. We'll be out investigating.
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0: 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Medic 81, Hollister, confirm response.
1: 81's en route.

Tina initially done medical for someone inside of a car. They're altered, very confused and shaky. Fire's on scene, but they're advising that the vehicle's, or fire's en route, and medics are en route, but the vehicle's facing the wrong direction, so we might need to do some traffic control. I don't know if it actually crashed or if it's just a street.

0: Hollister, engine 1317.
1: Engine 507. Back. 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
0: Hollister, the vehicle's actually been moved out of the roadway by passerbys.
1: Let law know. Thank you.

0: 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They're code 4. 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
1: Copy. 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

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Burn day status permissive, both zones for ag only. There's a wind advisory. There are red flag and gale warnings and no watches and no staffing patterns. Landing Type 3 Strike Team 9460 Charlie with Battalion 4606, Engine 4666, 85, 93, 81, and 86. 1RE0850.

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0: 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The RP's trying to see if you guys will make an exception.
1: Officer King 1, that's going to be a negative. Not until Monday.
0: All right, copy. Can you phone radio?

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Hollister, 1-3. I'll be out with the subject at Park Hill.

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0: 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You can clear the landline detail, Henry 60.
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0: Pulsar 12, I'm Cliff working around by Indiana DOB.
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0: It's going to be a left of Duarte, first of Adrian, with the DOB of 1221-2006-06.

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Austria 12, can I get a key step? 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
0: I also have an assist detail. It's for another vehicle release. I don't mind telling her that we're not going to do it, but I don't know if she's going to have any further questions.
1: 4-1.
0: That was for King 1?
1: King 1 copies.

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1: Yeah.
0: Checking a welfare detail. It looks like the RP is requesting a landline to start.

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City Unison Station. Stand by to copy a missing person BOL. Hollister PD, the authority. Hollister to Unison Stations, continuing a missing person BOL, Hollister PD, the authority. BOL for Lesta Martinez for Sabriana, date of birth 8/24/2012. She's a Hispanic female juvenile, 4'11 over 110, 110, brown over brown, last seen wearing a gray essentials hoodie and blue jeans. Missing person left from their residence at 223 Acorn Lane in Hollister at approximately 0930 hours in an unknown direction of travel. Missing person has prior history of runway. If located, stop and detain and notify this agency. Nothing further, radio clear, 1159.

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0: 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It's a landline.
1: 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You can attach her to my 2-0.

0: 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That's on someone with their unit with traffic.
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9-4606, respond vehicle accident, 2817 17 mile drive, cross Magella Road and Elkhorn Road, mile IC, CDF TAC 4, respond on East 15-5.

0: 1, 3 Hall, sir. What do you recover for a crash detail? 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
0: 1, 2 for 591 Trespinos Road, 591 Trespinos, cross of Highway 25 in Ladd. It's going to be for the Safeway parking lot. RV's a Spanish speaker advising another. He hit another vehicle in the parking lot. They did exchange info, but the other party's upset and requesting law enforcement. Associated vehicles are going to be a brown Mustang. At least that's the RP's vehicle. No injuries, and they're standing by.

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0: 1-3 and 1-2 Hollister, you guys can stand down. The RP called back, advised the exchange info, and my partner accidentally closed the call on you guys.
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I'll send you 14. All three to 14 will be available back in District 4 and engine 12 will be back in District 2.

891, Hollister 131 for cover. An audible burg alarm at Old Mission San Juan. It's going to be an audible burg alarm, 406 2nd Street, Old Mission San Juan. Time of activation at 1639, covers the entry exit gift shop rear door. No answer in sight.